that's a wifey, wifey, wifey, wifey, wifey. 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

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Got some violence, but she gon' f*** the squad, what else? 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

0: Hey, good morning. Man. It's Dee Dee in the morning. Jay Cruz is here. Also, Trey G over there and comedian J.J. Williams. Man. You done brought in a legend.
1: Come on, man. Look how I'm smiling.
0: I know.
1: Look
0: you brought in a legend, y'all.
1: I ain't know I had this many teeth in my mouth. You making me smile so much.
2: Well, I knew you did when you bought them.
0: Yo, please, welcome to
2: hey,
0: the show.
2: Hey, what happened? Last time I was here, they had a guy, he called himself the best looking man in the world. Who was that?
3: That's him.
0: That's him.
3: There you go, right there. I'm right here.
2: Well, what happened?
0: George, let me introduce you. Please, everybody, welcome the legendary comedian George.
2: Good morning, everybody. Oh, that's you next to me?
4: I'm right here.
2: You were good looking the last. Somebody hit you, man. You're something wrong with you.
3: Sir, you just hit me with your belt when you walked.

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0: 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The time is now to get a car. It's zero down. 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